0: give me like one specific human trait like a woman could have. What would you like in a woman?
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I got an idea, and I know that it sounds crazy.

0: Lo pidieron, lo tenemos para ti. Esto es Cartel de Santa con El Arte del Engaño. 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A continuación viene Quinto Sol.
1: 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She meant everything.
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1: 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Just thinking about it, it probably was my fault. Let's cruise by our house again and let's play this song right here.